0: had to run from the flames.
1: When you're that close to a fire that powerful, you realise it's touch and go. But then it's the dust settles and it's kind of, life's never going to be the same again. You could hardly hear a bird this morning, you know, I was back in my house. Just little things like that.
0: Five teenagers have died in a road crash in County Kildare involving a car travelling on the wrong side of the motorway. The boys were all in one vehicle. Three women and a child in the second vehicle remain in hospital. Foreign nationals will be banned from claiming almost all UK benefits under a reform government. The party claims the ban, which would include EU nationals with settled status, would save £21 billion annually by the fifth year of such a scheme. An Ebola outbreak in the Democratic Republic of the Congo has officially become the deadliest in the country's history. The number of confirmed cases has risen to 4,945. Bonnie Tyler will be laid to rest in her hometown of Skewen in South Wales later. It follows a public memorial service in Swansea and a private ceremony for family and friends. The Welsh singer, best known for the 80s number one Total Eclipse of the Heart, died last month, aged 75. Her friend Susie Quattro has been paying tribute.
2: You can't beat that, can you? I don't think there's anybody alive that doesn't love that song. Not just the song, the way she sang it. So I always say she sang it with balls. That's how you got to sing it.
0: And Great Britain and Northern Ireland finished second in the medal table as Amy Hunt made European Championships history in Birmingham. She became the first athlete to win four golds at a single meeting as part of the successful mixed 4x100m relay team. From Sky News, I'm Daisy Steele.
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12: The top stories this hour. As cooler weather arrives, more residents forced to leave their properties by the Stourbridge wildfires are returning home. 13 households that were partially damaged by the flames have been able to see what's left. 19 homes were totally destroyed. West Midlands Fire Service's Chief Fire Officer Simon Toohill says the whole community has been working hard to support those affected.
13: Colleagues from Dudley Metropolitan Council opened up rest centres and they've been looking after the residents. It's been a true multi-agency effort and they will continue to be supporting the residents that have been so badly impacted over the coming days and indeed weeks.
12: Five teenage boys have been killed in a crash in County Kildare involving a car travelling the wrong way on a motorway. Ireland's police commissioner says some drivers are deliberately heading into oncoming traffic in an attempt to get likes on social media. Foreign nationals would be banned from claiming almost all UK benefits under a reform government. The party claims the ban, which would include EU nationals with settled status, would save £21 billion annually by the fifth year of such a scheme. Nearly 30 years on, a man's going on trial in the US accused of organising the fatal shooting of Tupac Shakur. 63-year-old Dwayne Keefe D. Davis has pleaded not guilty. The case was only reopened after he publicly discussed the shooting in interviews. Daryl Harper, who produced music for Tupac, will try to be in court every day.
14: If I have to leave, then I'll leave and come back. But I want to see what's going on with this. He didn't have, like I said, he didn't have to work with me. And I appreciate it for the rest of my life that he looked down and worked with a guy that didn't have any credentials, that didn't have any name.
12: Great Britain and Northern Ireland finished second in the medal table as Amy Hunt made European Championships history in Birmingham. She became the first athlete to win four golds at a single meeting. And Rangers will face Glasgow rival Celtic in the Scottish League Cup quarter-finals after knocking out Holders St Mirren with a 5-1 victory. From Sky News, I'm Daisy Steele.
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11: 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And this.
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1: Hi, I am Kelly Ryan. 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See you then.

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11: The top stories this hour. More households will be allowed back into Stourbridge after wildfires devastated parts of the town last week. Eight families whose homes were destroyed have now been able to see what's left. Reverend Martin Gorick, the Bishop of Dudley, was one of those who had to run from the flames.
12: When you're that close to a fire that powerful, you realise it's touch and go. But then it's the dust settles and it's kind of, life's never going to be the same again. You could hardly hear a bird. This morning, you know, I was back in my house. Just little things like that.
11: The weather is expected to turn cooler and more unsettled this week, with rain and thunderstorms forecast. Five teenage boys have been killed in a crash in County Kildare involving a car travelling the wrong way on a motorway. Ireland's police commissioner says some drivers are deliberately heading into oncoming traffic in an attempt to get likes on social media. Nearly 30 years on, a man's going on trial in the US, accused of organising the fatal shooting of Tupac Shakur. 63-year-old Dwayne Keefe D. Davis is charged with murder with a deadly weapon to promote or assist a criminal gang. Foreign nationals would be banned from claiming almost all UK benefits under a reform government. The ban would include EU nationals with settled status. It's understood Manchester City have accepted an offer of over £65 million for midfielder Rodri from Barcelona. The Spain World Cup winner missed their 3-0 Community Shield defeat to Arsenal in Cardiff with a back injury. New City boss Enzo Maresca was asked after the match if he felt their performance was affected by Rodri's absence.
13: It's not about if we miss Rodri or not. I think we can find many things after this kind of defeat. We just need to analyse in the right way, think about and focus about the next one.
11: Great Britain and Northern Ireland finished second in the medal table as Amy Hunt made European Championships history in Birmingham. She became the first athlete to win four golds at a single meeting. From Sky News, I'm Daisy Steele.
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1: 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See you then.

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8: The top stories this hour. As cooler weather arrives, more residents forced to leave their properties by the Stourbridge wildfires are returning home. 13 households that were partially damaged by the flames have been able to see what's left. 19 homes were totally destroyed. West Midlands Fire Service's Chief Fire Officer Simon Toohill says the whole community has been working hard to support those affected.
9: Colleagues from Dudley Metropolitan Council opened up rest centres and they've been looking after the residents. It's been a true multi-agency effort and they will continue to be supporting the residents that have been so badly impacted over the coming days and indeed weeks.
8: Five teenage boys have been killed in a crash in County Kildare involving a car travelling the wrong way on a motorway. Ireland's police commissioner says some drivers are deliberately heading into oncoming traffic in an attempt to get likes on social media. Foreign nationals will be banned from claiming almost all UK benefits under a reform government. The party claims the ban, which would include EU nationals with settled status, would save £21 billion annually by the fifth year of such a scheme. Nearly 30 years on, a man's going on trial in the US accused of organising the fatal shooting of Tupac Shakur. 63-year-old Dwayne Keefe D. Davis has pleaded not guilty. The case was only reopened after he publicly discussed the shooting in interviews. Daryl Harper, who produced music for Tupac, will try to be in court every day.
10: If I have to leave, then I'll leave and come back. But I want to see what's going on with this. He didn't have, like I said, he didn't have to work with me. And I appreciate it for the rest of my life that he looked down and worked with a guy that didn't have any credentials, that didn't have any name.
8: Great Britain and Northern Ireland finished second in the medal table as Amy Hunt made European Championships history in Birmingham. She became the first athlete to win four golds at a single meeting. And Rangers will face Glasgow rivals Celtic in the Scottish League Cup quarter-finals after knocking out holders St Mirren with a 5-1 victory. From Sky News, I'm Daisy Steele.
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1: The top stories this hour. More households will be allowed back into Stourbridge after wildfires devastated parts of the town last week. Eight families whose homes were destroyed have now been able to see what's left. Reverend Martin Gorick, the Bishop of Dudley, was one of those who had to run from the flames.
9: When you're that close to a fire that powerful, you realise it's touch and go, but then it's the dust settles and it's kind of, life's never going to be the same again. You could hardly hear a bird this morning, you know, I was back in my house. Just little things like that.
1: The weather is expected to turn cooler and more unsettled this week, with rain and thunderstorms forecast. Five teenage boys have been killed in a crash in County Kildare involving a car travelling the wrong way on a motorway. Ireland's police commissioner says some drivers are deliberately heading on into oncoming traffic in an attempt to get likes on social media. It's being reported actress Hayden Panettiere has died at the age of 36. She's best known for her roles in TV shows Nashville and Heroes, as well as in the Scream movie franchise. Thousands more homes in England could be built closer to railway stations under new planning reforms introduced today. Housing Secretary Angela Rayner says the plan aims to tackle the housing crisis and raise living standards. Nearly 30 years after rapper Tupac Shakur was murdered, opening statements are due to begin today in the trial of the man accused of orchestrating the killing. Dwayne Keefe D. Davis denies involvement in the 1996 drive-by shooting but could face life in prison if convicted. 50 Cent was asked about the decision to charge Keefe D. earlier this year.
10: Nah, I don't need the answers to that. Law enforcement does. Right? That's, for me, that project was something that I knew that was going to unfold anyway.
1: Great Britain and Northern Ireland finished second in the medal table as Amy Hunt made European Championships history in Birmingham. She became the first athlete to win four golds at a single meeting. From Sky News, I'm Daisy Steele.
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11: The top stories this hour. More households will be allowed back into Stourbridge after wildfires devastated parts of the town last week. Eight families whose homes were destroyed have now been able to see what's left. Reverend Martin Gorick, the Bishop of Dudley, was one of those who had to run from the flames.
12: When you're that close to a fire that powerful, you realise it's touch and go. But then the dust settles and it's kind of, life's never going to be the same again. You could hardly hear a bird. This morning, you know, I was back in my house. Just little things like that.
11: The weather's expected to turn cooler and more unsettled this week with rain and thunderstorms forecast. It's being reported actress Hayden Panettiere has died at the age of 36. She's best known for her roles in TV shows Nashville and Heroes, as well as in the Scream movie franchise. Five teenage boys have been killed in a crash in County Kildare involving a car travelling the wrong way on a motorway. Ireland's police commissioner says some drivers are deliberately heading into oncoming traffic in an attempt to get likes on social media. Three women and a child in the other vehicle remain in hospital. A 12-year-old boy has died after getting into difficulties in the River Lea near Hackney Marshes. Emergency crews, including firefighters and police divers, were called out yesterday evening. The boy was pronounced dead at the scene. Great Britain and Northern Ireland finished second in the medal table as Amy Hunt made European Championships history in Birmingham. She became the first athlete to win four golds at a single meeting as part of the successful mixed 4x100m relay team. And Bonnie Tyler will be laid to rest in her hometown of Skewen in South Wales later. The Welsh singer, best known for her 80s number one Total Eclipse of the Heart, died last month, aged 75. Her friend, Susie Quattro, has been paying tribute.
13: You can't beat that, can you? I don't think there's anybody alive that doesn't love that song. Not just the song, the way she sang it. That's how you got to sing it.
11: Rain for Scotland and Northern England, cloudy with showers for the south. Cooler today with highs of 26. That's the latest. I'm Maria Greenwood.
14: Good morning. As we get into a new week, it's Monday morning, it's 17th of August today. Good to be with you, and I hope the weekend was really good. It's Paul Hayes with some Janet Jackson coming up, a great one produced by Jimmy Jam and Terry Lewis, and it's OJ's next after En Vogue.

It's Magic Soul. Welcome, I'm Paul Hayes. 1986, the second song from her breakthrough album Control, and produced by Jimmy Jam and Terry Lewis. The awesome Janet Jackson. Nasty on Magic Soul, and at the music video, actually, choreographed by Paula Abdul. I've got Bobby Brown coming up, his classic soul from Etta James.

0: Don't Be Cruel on Magic Soul, and it's Paul Hayes Monday morning with the best variety of Soul and Motown. And Beverly Knight coming up. She is going back into musical theatre this autumn, by the way, and a quite substantial UK tour. She's going to be reprising her Olivier Award winning role as Emmeline Pankhurst in the musical Sylvia. And the tour gets started at Curve in Leicester on the 24th of September. It's going all around the country, Birmingham Hippodrome, Edinburgh Festival Theatre, and it's going to wrap up with five performances at the Royal Albert Hall in London. I've got something from her coming up in a moment, and The Whispers in the next 10 minutes on Magic Soul.
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0: Every hour through the No Repeat Workday between 9 and 5, we celebrate some soul classics you may not have heard for a very long time with the Magic Soul Archive, bringing back good memories, hopefully putting a smile on your face. And at this hour, we're going with a group who actually celebrated their 50th anniversary this year. They had a big UK tour as part of that, and they had quite an unusual origin, actually. They grew out of the American TV show Soul Train, and the name Shalimar was initially used for a studio project called Uptown Festival, which was a disco medley of Motown songs before a real group was assembled around the success of that. And they became particularly huge in Britain in the early 80s. So many big hits, of course, A Night to Remember, There It Is, and I Can Make You Feel Good. We're going to go with something you may not have heard for a while, though, from Shalimar. 1979, a hugely important song. It was Howard Hewitt's first recording with the group, and it became a million seller. 1979, Shalimar, the second time around on Magic Soul.
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0: Maxi Priest, Close to You. Magic Soul with Paul Hayes Morning. It's at the best variety of Soul and Motown to set you up for the day. And Grace plays Shalimar as well. Really good one from the Magic Soul Archive. The second time around from 1979. You might have seen them on tour as well. Their big 50th anniversary tour this summer in June and July. Playing all around the country. I'll play that for you if you did. And a great first choice from the Magic Soul Archive. We will pick out more hidden gems all through the day today between 9 and 5 as part of our no repeat work day. So whatever your day ahead is looking like, stick around with us on Magic Soul. I've got Desiree coming up and Memories of Brighton Pride a couple weeks ago with Diana Ross and the Supremes. Magic
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0: Lovely to be with you this morning as we start a brand new week. Maybe a bit cooler this week as well after that heat wave and really hot days last week. 17th of August today is Paul Hayes on Magic Soul. And if you can give me 20 minutes, I've got an awesome Whitney Houston song coming up. Real Thing and Eternal all on the way.
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12: The top stories this hour. Weeks of scorching dry weather in parts of the UK may be coming to an end. Forecasters say a week of changeable cooler weather is on the way, which could ease pressures on firefighters who've been battling raging wildfires. Yesterday, crews in South Wales responded to 14 wildfire incidents with military personnel drafted in to help. Finn Monaghan is the chief fire officer there.
13: What we are experiencing here is extreme weather. The conditions are just right for wildfire, sadly, and we're relying on assistance from elsewhere to help us bolster our activity.
12: Nashville and Heroes actress Hayden Panettiere has died at the age of 36. The star's dad has called her passing an unimaginable loss. The cause of death is not yet known. Five teenage boys have died in a two-vehicle crash in County Kildare. Irish police say others are seriously injured following the incident, which involved a car travelling on the wrong side of the motorway. There's been an 83% surge in the number of e-bikes seized by police across the UK. More than 7,000 were confiscated nationally in the 12 months to May. Rangers will host Celtic in the quarterfinals of the Scottish League Cup. Derek McInnes got his first win at the club at the fifth attempt as they knocked out holder St Mirren 5-1 in the second round at Ibrox. And Bonnie Tyler will be laid to rest in her hometown of Skewin in South Wales later. The Welsh singer, best known for the 80s number one Total Eclipse of the Heart, died last month, aged 75. Her coffin arrived back at her home in Mumbles at the weekend, where people lined the streets to say goodbye.
14: But she never forgot her roots or anything. She was very natural, you know, no airs and graces about her.
15: Her look, her voice, her music. But yeah, it's just iconic and it will live on for a long, long time.
16: I've just grown up with Bonnie Tyler and her music and just had to come and say goodbye to her.
12: Rain for Scotland and Northern England, cloudy with showers for the south. Cooler today with highs of 26. That's the latest. I'm Maria Greenwood.
0: Good morning, welcome to Monday morning. It's Magic Soul with Paul Hayes and back to the Soul of Motown with Real Thing after Whitney.

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0: Sold Heart of Mine on Magic Soul. Morning, it's Paul Hayes. How was your weekend? The new film was The End of Oak Street, which is the new one with Ewan McGregor and Anne Hathaway. It's a sci-fi survival movie. Maybe you caught up with that. And live music on Sunday yesterday with Nile Rodgers and Chic. They were playing at Salt and Tar in Liverpool. And Craig David was at Newmarket Racecourse on Friday. So loads of great live stuff going on. Perfect for summer. Hope you had a really good one, whatever you were doing. I've got Brothers Johnson coming up and Cheryl Lynn on the way in the next 10 minutes. Magic Soul, Magic
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really good one to get a new week started, isn't it? Monday morning on Magic Soul. I'm Paul Hayes. And from Monday to Thursday, Tony Minviel here with you in the evenings from 7 for the Soul Lounge. It's great Soul and Motown for those summer evenings. If you've just got home or you're making dinner or just settling in for the night, check out Tony again at

0: always playing the best variety of soul and Motown. It's Paul Hayes. As we get into a new week, it's Monday morning, 17th of August today, with the Queen of Soul, Aretha Franklin, coming up soon, and some George Benson.
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0: Good morning. Thanks for choosing Magic Soul to get into Monday morning playing the best variety of soul and Motown. Maybe you're working from home today or in the office, or maybe another day with the summer holidays. I think we're now more than halfway through, aren't we? And more incredible soul and Motown coming up. If you can give me 20 minutes, Earth, Wind & Fire, which is going to sound really good. Stevie Wonder on the way, and the group who are playing live at Dreamland in Margate on Friday, along with Sheik and Nile Rodgers. Brand new heavies coming up. Magic Soul.
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17: The top stories this hour. Cooler temperatures and even rainfall are forecast in parts of the UK this week after hot weather that sparked wildfires. People in Stour Bridge in the West Midlands are returning to damaged homes with 19 properties destroyed. Reverend Martin Gorrick, the Bishop of Dudley, was one of those who had to run from the flames.
18: When you're that close to a fire that powerful, you realise it's touch and go. But then it's the dust settles and it's kind of life's never going to be the same again. You could hardly hear a bird this morning, you know, I was back in my house. Just little things like that.
17: Meanwhile, 200 military personnel helped respond to 14 wildfires in South Wales yesterday. Two teenagers have died in a road crash in County Kildare involving a car travelling on the wrong side of the motorway. The boys were all in one vehicle. Three women and a child in the second vehicle remain in hospital. American actress Hayden Panettiere has died at the age of 36. The former child star shot to worldwide fame in her late teens with a leading role in the TV show Heroes. She also had main parts in Nashville and the Scream movie franchise. People in England and Wales think there's nearly three times more crime than there actually is. The studies found most of us think rates are rising despite them dropping for multiple offences. Amy Hunt has become the most successful athlete in a single European Championships meeting. The sprinter picked up a fourth gold medal last night after helping Great Britain win the mixed 4x100 metres relay. And Bonnie Tyler will be laid to rest in her hometown of Skewen in South Wales later. It follows a public memorial service in Swansea and a private ceremony for family and friends. We spoke to these fans who packed out the streets of Mumbles on Saturday for the procession of her coffin to her home.
6: She had a wonderful voice that encouraged people to listen to her and understand her words, because she
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8: Yeah, lovely woman, really lovely.
17: Rain for Scotland and Northern England, cloudy with showers for the south. Cooler today with highs of 26. That's the latest. I'm Maria Greenwood.
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15: 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Like

Sunday morning with Paul Hayes playing at the best variety of Soul and Motown. Lovely to play Earth, Wind & Fire as well. Let's Groove. And at the incredible Brand New Heavies, Dream On, Dreamer. They're going to be live at Dreamland in Margate on Friday, playing alongside Chic and Nile Rodgers, which will be a really good way to round off the week. And I've got Tina Marie next after Irma Franklin on Magic Soul.

0: This is so uplifting, isn't it? What a great way to start a new week. Monday morning on Magic Soul, Tina Marie, Square Biz. And it's Paul Hayes morning. Welcome. If you're going to be settling into the workday soon, by the way, get Magic Soul on from 9. I will start our no-repeat workday, and it will keep the music moving right through until home time today at 5. So from 9 to 5, you won't hear the same song twice. If you're at your desk or at home or on the road, one less thing to think about today. We will sort your soundtrack non-stop Soul and Motown through the day. No repeats on Magic Soul. I've got a beautiful one from Destiny's Child coming up and some Michael Jackson on the way in the next 10 minutes.
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Michael Jackson on Magic Soul, so iconic. And I don't know if you've heard, but the sequel to the Michael biopic is officially moving ahead quite quick, isn't it, with the other films now in cinemas. They're already going to be starting the filming apparently very soon for the next one. And it was a huge success, wasn't it, that first film. And more of the Michael Jackson story coming to the big screen. The sequel at the moment is set for 2028. I've got Tina Turner next, covering an Al Green song, and here's Archie Bell and the

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0: Tina Turner's wonderful version of the Al Green soul classic, Let's Stay Together on Magic Soul. Morning. How you doing? It's Paul Hayes, 17th of August today. Robert De Niro's birthday. Also, Sean Penn and Donnie Wahlberg celebrating today. There are 136 days left of 2026. That is all going very, very fast, isn't it? And Edinburgh Fringe Festival continues this week. It's on through until the end of the month. I've got Marvin Gaye coming up, a landmark Motown song, and CC Peniston from the 90s on the way. Magic Soul, Magic Soul.
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0: Pete Word Day is ready to go next on Magic Soul. It means we won't play the same song twice from now until 5 o'clock, wrapping up on home time later, non-stop soul of Motown, and no repeats, whatever your day is looking like. If you're at your desk or at home or out on the road, one less thing to think about. We will sort your soul soundtrack today on Magic Soul. And I'll get it started next with Rufus and Chaka Khan, Barry White coming up, and a great one from Faith Evans, all next. Magic Soul.
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16: The top stories this hour. Huge fires are still burning in Wales, where almost 200 members of the military have been deployed. That's despite a drop in temperatures, with rain on the way, and potentially even thunderstorms after months of extreme heat and dry conditions. Finn Monahan is the chief fire officer there.
17: What we are experiencing here is extreme weather. The conditions are just right for wildfire, sadly. And we're relying on assistance from elsewhere to help us bolster our activity.
16: Meanwhile, people in Stourbridge in the West Midlands are returning to damaged homes with 19 properties destroyed. American actress Hayden Panettiere has died at the age of 36. The former child star shot to worldwide fame in her late teens with the leading role in the TV show Heroes. She also had main parts in Nashville and the Scream movie franchise. A public consultation on plans for more drilling in the North Sea is closed. Developers of the Rosebank oil field off the coast of Aberdeen say it's a major step before the government's final decision. Scotland's energy minister is Stephen Gethins.
10: There are issues around the climate compatibility and also energy security, but they're legal issues as well. And obviously this was set back given the legal case. And these are matters that the UK government will be considering with that full range of evidence that obviously we're not party to.
16: The number of e-bikes seized by police across the UK has surged by 83%. More than 7,000 were confiscated in the 12 months to May. And Bonnie Tyler will be laid to rest in her hometown of Skewen in South Wales later. The Welsh singer, best known for her 80s number one Total Eclipse of the Heart, died last month, aged 75. The coffin arrived back at her home in Mumbles at the weekend, where people lined the streets to say goodbye.
11: But she never forgot her roots or anything. She was very natural. You know, no airs and graces about her.
18: Her look, her voice, her music. But yeah, it's just iconic and it will live on for a long, long time.
19: I've just grown up with Bonnie Tyler and her music and just had to come and say goodbye to her.
16: Rain for Scotland and Northern England, cloudy with showers for the south. Cooler today with highs of 26. That's the latest. I'm Maria Greenwood.
0: Let's do it. Let's get our Monday No Repeat Workday started on Magic Soul. It means no repeats right through the day. Non-stop Soul and Motown and never the same song twice. Magic Soul. Faith Evans and Barry White coming up and Rufus and Chaka Khan first.

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2: 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Love and mercy, everybody's here. Hey, what's going on, man? Yeah. She's at home. Yeah, she's

Love Like This on Magic Soul with Paul Hayes. Morning, it's Monday and the best variety of Soul and Motown right through the day. No repeats with our no repeat work day. You can just keep us on all through the day if you're out and about somewhere today or another day with the summer holidays or working from home. We'll bring you the soundtrack with Four Tops coming up. Here's a real floor filler, Booker Newbury III, Love Town.

0: Magic Soul, and it's Paul Hayes morning. This week, the Edinburgh Fringe Comedy Festival continues. That's on right until the end of the month. And the new film at the cinema over the weekend, brand new, The End of Oak Street, which is the Ewan McGregor and Anne Hathaway film. It's a sci-fi survival movie, brand new and out in cinemas. I've got David Ruffin and Sister Sledge coming up, and a Magic Soul archive track from Dina Carroll. Magic Soul.
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0: 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And we're going with someone whose breakthrough came when she sang with the British dance act Courts on their cover of Carole King's It's Too Late in 1991. That was a really good version, actually. That was her first big chart success. And she then launched her solo career, and her run of hits started with Ain't No Man in 1992. Her debut album was also a big success called So Close. And she went on to win Best British Female at the Brit Awards in 1994. So we are talking Dina Carroll, and we're going with something from 1992, one of her first solo hits, and some great production with Robert Seviles and David Cole of CNC Music Factory. Remember this from Dina Carroll's Special Kind of Love on Magic Soul.

0: party song from Lionel Richie, All Night Long on Magic Soul. How's it going? It's Paul Hayes, and from the Magic Soul archive, really good to play Dina Carroll. That's such a great song, isn't it? Special Kind of Love, produced by CNC Music Factory, Robert Spillers and David Cole, who also produced Whitney Houston, I'm Your Baby Tonight. And I think that really does remind me of that song, actually. So the Elgins coming up, and Gap Band, Big Fun.
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0: Monday morning on Magic Soul, and Lamar is back at lunchtime today sorting your soundtrack while you're having lunch. Magic Soul summer lunch break. A really good listen with Lamar at 1. And stay with us on No Repeat Workday continues with Simon Phillips coming up. He's got some 80s funk from Cameo to play soon. Donna Summer and Soul to Soul all on the way after a news update next with Simon Phillips. Have a really good day. Magic Soul.
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14: The top stories this hour. Cooler temperatures and the potential of rain for the first time in weeks could bring relief for crews battling wildfires across the UK. Residents in Stourbridge in the West Midlands are returning to assess damage after flames destroyed 19 houses. Emergency services are still battling outbreaks in Wales. Housing Minister Matthew Pennycook tells us the government's making changes to deal with wildfires.
15: We've got to do it more, obviously, in future to protect against wildfires. And again, the National Planning Policy Framework we're publishing today includes new policies that mean local councils will have to take wildfire risk into account when considering development proposals.
14: Meanwhile, new homes near train, tram and underground stations in England will be approved by default. Changes to planning rules will see houses in well-connected areas fast-tracked. Pubs will also be given extra protection from being turned into properties or offices. A public consultation on plans for more drilling in the North Sea has been closed. Developers of the Rosebank oil field off the coast of Aberdeen say it's a major step before the government's final decision. Scotland's Energy Minister Stephen Gethin says it's a matter for Westminster.
16: There are issues around
5: around the climate compatibility and also energy security, but they're legal issues as well. And obviously this was set back given the legal case, and these are matters that the UK government will be considering with that full range of evidence that obviously we're not party to.
14: Hayden Panettiere, who is best known for roles in Heroes and Nashville, has died at the age of 36. In a memoir published earlier this year, she opened up about struggles she'd experienced, including the loss of a younger brother, Jansen. The number of e-bikes seized by police across the UK has surged by 83%. More than 7,000 were confiscated in the 12 months to May. And deaf visitors to the Edinburgh Festival Fringe can now use an app to request British Sign Language interpreters for shows. The new feature lets users search performers and book interpreters, with only 2% of this year's shows currently offering BSL interpretation. Scotland and Northern England, cloudy with showers for the south. Cooler today with highs of 26. That's the latest. I'm Maria Greenwood.
16: Great start to the week. Thank you, Paul Hayes. Back for Magic Soul Breakfast tomorrow morning from 6 a.m. So here we are, Monday again. Welcome along just after 10 with Simon Phillips. And let's get back to the no-repeat workday with Cameo. Magic.

back to life, back to reality. Morning Soul family, hoping the weekend was good. Welcome to Monday Morning with Simon Phillips as we meet the new week head on with the best variety of soul and Motown with a happy song from Bobby McFerrin after the Whispers. Rock steady.

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1: He's the one-man band, and everything that you hear on this song performs out of his own mouth. The amazing Bobby McFerrin, and Don't Worry, Be Happy. Monday needed a song, right? It's Magic Soul with Simon Phillips, with my first trip to the Magic Soul archive with Ruby Turner and Dinah Ross and the Detroit Spinners. Be you next.

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1: 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It's all inside this Happy Meal.
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0: you right in the heartstrings, doesn't it? Detroit Spinners and I'll Be Around on Magic Soul. And from the 1970s to the 1990s with a huge dance floor anthem from Jay Dinatic. 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
0: Every hour between 9 a.m. and 5 p.m, we open up the Magic Soul Archive for a forgotten gem or a classic that deserves another moment in the spotlight. And this song came right at the beginning of her recording career, pairing the unmistakable gospel-rooted voice with the South African singer and guitarist Jonathan Butler. Now, the song itself harks back to the Staple Singers, who had taken this to number one on the American soul charts back in 1973. And the original message of invitation, hope and togetherness already carries the spirit of gospel and the same sense of conviction. From the Magic Soul Archive, let's press play on my dear friend Ruby Turner featuring Jonathan Butler with their take on the Staple Singers. If you're ready, come go with me.
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0: a dance floor anywhere that hasn't been rocked by the new Jack Swing trio of Jade and Don't Walk Away. It's Magic Soul with Simon Phillips and taking us to 11. The no-repeat workday continues, keeping our promise between 9 a.m. and 5 p.m. never to play the same song twice, with M People, Al Green and Luther Vandross. Magic Soul.
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1: 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See you then.

0: soundtrack to a million romantic moments, isn't it? Al Green and Let's Stay Together. And later tonight from 10, the best laid-back grooves, smoochies and love songs in our late night soul. Latest news headlines are next, and then it's back to the best variety of soul and Motown with Simply Red, Jamiroquai and A Taste of Honey.
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13: The top stories this hour. Cooler temperatures and even rainfall are forecast in parts of the UK this week after hot weather that sparked wildfires. People in Stourbridge in the West Midlands are returning to fire-damaged homes with 19 properties destroyed. Housing Minister Matthew Pennycook tells us the latest.
14: All of those affected families are in accommodation. We're supporting the local authority. The Exchequer Secretary also met the insurance industry on Friday, and that industry made clear that support will be given to those families.
13: 200 military personnel helped respond to 14 wildfires in South Wales yesterday. Proposals for developments on land near well-connected stations will be given automatic planning approval as part of the government's housing drive. It would mean homes could be built on previously protected greenbelt land. Environmentalists claim the Rosebank oil field would produce more than 250 million tonnes of carbon dioxide over its lifetime, equivalent to 70% of the UK's annual emissions. A consultation on whether the development can go ahead ends today. The firm behind the bid says it would sustain hundreds of jobs. We asked Energy Minister Stephen Gethins about the Scottish Government's position.
15: That's obviously a matter for the UK Government. They've got the full suite of information at their disposal that obviously I don't. I wish it wasn't the case. I wish I had the full range of powers.
13: Police seizures of e-bikes across the UK have risen by 83% in a year amid a crackdown on illegal models. More than 7,000 were confiscated in the 12 months to May, with some modified bikes capable of speeds of more than 70 miles an hour. Hayden Panettiere, best known for her roles in Heroes and Nashville, died at the age of 36. In one of her final interviews, the actress discussed addiction and her decision to give up custody of her daughter to her ex-fiancé in 2018. An arrival to Eurostar is being allowed to operate up to 20 new daily return services from 2030. Consumer groups hope the new competition will mean lower fares. Scotland and Northern England, cloudy with showers for the south. Cooler today with highs of 26. That's the latest. I'm Maria Greenwood.
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2: 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Oh, while we're living in

decade and a half before it was released, proving that a good song's a good song. Just about timely, right? Simply Red's Holding Back the Years. So good to have you with us. Monday morning on Magic Soul with Simon Phillips, easing you into the new week with you till one. Then Lamar has the Summer Soul playlist. Ready to go, a very special offering from the Tavares from the Magic Soul archive at around 11:30. And Whitney Houston after a song about a girl and a car.

0: great message then, great message now. Whitney Houston's Love Will Save the Day. It's Magic Salt with Simon Phillips with an old school, new school double for you next with Estelle and Michael Jackson. And it's the Tavares from the Magic Soul Archive.
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0: By the end of the 70s, the Tavares were known around the world for huge dance floor records, including Heaven Must Be Missing an Angel and their version of More Than a Woman. But their 1979 album Madam Butterfly deliberately moved away from the disco sound and back towards the sophisticated soul and ballads that had been a part of the brothers' music from the beginning. It gave the Tavares another top five hit. No gimmicks needed here, just five brothers, those harmonies and a beautifully uncomplicated song about finally finding the kind of love that you didn't know existed. From the Magic Soul Archive, and I finally got around to playing this, Roddy, Please If You Will, for the Tavares. I'd never had a love like this before.
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0: If you're around 41 years old, you are probably here because of this record. Ask your folks when you see them next about this record, and if they smile, then the answer is definitely yes. Phyllis Nelson's Move Closer on Magic Soul. Midday just around the corner, and taking us there, the best variety of soul and Motown continues with Aretha Franklin, Shalamar and Kenny Thomas.
1: Summer.
0: On Friday, we gave away a huge £600,000 to Craig, and now we have even more cash up for grabs. New week, and we've got £650,000 that could be yours this coming Friday. Just think how you could give your summer that VIP touch with all of that cash in the bank. Fancy playing? It's a new week. 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And you can also enter makemeawinner.co.uk, where you'll also find phone entry details and all of the rules for this network competition. 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It's a guaranteed win. 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And when we say the lot, it's tax-free. You'll get every penny of it. 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

0: Johnny Watley, Jeffrey Daniels and Howard Hewitt, Shalimar and Friends, taking us to midday and through the hardest part of that working week, that dreaded Monday morning, done and dusted and hopefully pretty painless. Thank you for joining us. It's Magic Soul with Simon Phillips. News headlines are next, and then we get back to the best variety of soul and Motown with Arrested Development, Denise Williams and George Benson. Magic Soul.
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12: The top stories this hour. Environmental groups say the summer heatwave should warn us against taking more fossil fuels from the North Sea oil fields.
13: We're already facing the real personal and economic impacts of climate change here, so I think it's perfectly reasonable, and the most compelling argument against Rosebank is the fact that the economics and the carbon impacts just don't step up.
12: That's Tom Quinn from campaign group Uplift speaking as the public consultation into developing the Rosebank oil field closes today. Developers at the site off the coast of Aberdeen say it's a major step before a final decision from the Prime Minister. Emergency services are hoping thunderstorms and rain can help bring wildfires across England and Wales under control. People in Stour Bridge in the West Midlands are returning to damaged homes, with 19 properties destroyed by the flames last week. Shadow Housing Secretary James Cleverly tells us we need to make sure we're fully prepared to tackle the problem.
14: There's real lessons here that we have to learn about making sure that we protect water supplies, that we make sure that when the emergency services need water for firefighting, it's available.
12: A 10-year-old girl's been airlifted to hospital after a crash in South Lanarkshire. Police say she's in a life-threatening condition after the incident in Kernworth just before 6 p.m. yesterday. Virgin Trains has been given permission to run services from London to Paris, Brussels and Amsterdam from 2030. The rail regulators approved up to 20 returns a day through the Channel Tunnel. And Bonnie Tyler fans are preparing to say their goodbyes to the legendary Welsh singer whose funeral takes place in Swansea today.
2: Just a wonderful person. So down to earth and natural. Just a lovely, lovely person.
3: Her voice is just so characteristic. There isn't another voice in the history of music like her voice.
15: Such a legend for Swansea as well. Such an incredible woman she is.
12: The singer died last month, aged 75. Rain expected in Scotland and northern England. Cloudy with showers in the south. Cooler with highs of 26. That's the latest. I'm Maria Greenwood.
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Very nice flip of the Sly and Family Stone original from the 70s, made for the dance floor for the 90s, Arrested Development's People Every Day. So welcome to Monday afternoon on Magic Soul with Simon Phillips. My pleasure to be by your side till 1. Then Lamar has the Summer Soul playlist. Sarah Champion at 2. Joe Cochran in for Neem on Home Time. And Tony Mindio on the way this evening from 7 on the Soul Lounge. So lots to look forward to it too with us. Be your work, rest or play. Ready to go this hour. Got some very early Mariah Carey from the Magic Soul archive around 12:30. And the Four Tops ready to go after Randy Crawford.

Well, they do say that Mexico does crazy things to people. From the film Buster, written by Phil Collins and Lamont Dozier, for the Four Tops and Loco in Acapulco. It's Magic Soul with Simon Phillips, with two pioneering bands for you next. Stand by for Womack and Womack, and Cool and the Gang with one of the greatest records ever made. And my final pick for today from the Magic Soul archive.

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1: Final pick for me for today, and it's back to the very beginning of Mariah Carey's career. After the big ballads, Vision of Love and Love Takes Time, this showed another side of her, and this became Mariah's third consecutive number one single in America. Here in Britain, it was much more modest, hitting a peak of number 38 on the UK charts, which makes it exactly the kind of record worth pulling back out of the archive. It's good to play this. Let's press play on Someday.
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0: some might be grateful for the break in temperature, right? Bob Marley and the Wailers. One Love, people get ready on Magic Soul. 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The best variety of Soul and Motown continues with an all-star lineup of Sade, The Temptations, Lauryn Hill and Stevie Wonder.
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1: 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See you then.

0: that as a thank you for you for checking in today. Stevie Wonder's You Are the Sunshine of My Life. It's Magic Soul with Simon Phillips. Pleasure as always to ease you into the working week. And I shall catch you tomorrow morning from 10 a.m. for another journey of the best variety of soul and Motown. Stay with us for Tony Mindiel on the Soul Lounge at 7. Joe in for Nevon Home Time at 4. Sarah's at 2. And with Lavert, Donna Summer and Shaggy, Lamar is next with the Summer Soul Playlist.
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14: The top stories this hour: cooler temperatures and even rainfall are forecast in parts of the UK this week after hot weather that sparked wildfires across the country. People in Stourbridge in the West Midlands are returning to fire-damaged homes with 19 properties destroyed. Housing Minister Matthew Pennycook tells us the latest.
15: We've got to do it more, obviously, in future to protect against wildfires. And again, the National Planning Policy Framework we're publishing today includes new policies that mean local councils will have to take wildfire risk into account when considering development proposals.
14: ELSA environmental groups say the summer heat wave should warn us against taking more fossil fuels from the North Sea oil fields.
16: We're already facing the real personal and economic impacts of climate change here, so I think it's perfectly reasonable, and the most compelling argument against Rosebank is the fact that the economics and the carbon impacts just don't step up.
14: That's Tom Quinn from campaign group Uplift speaking as the public consultation into developing the Rosebank oil field closed. Ministers have hinted that Prime Minister Andy Burnham will be more pragmatic than his predecessor over allowing drilling licences. Police seizures of e-bikes across the UK have risen by 83% in a year amid a crackdown on illegal models. More than 7,000 were confiscated in the 12 months to May, with some modified bikes capable of speeds of more than 70 miles an hour. A rival to Eurostar is being allowed to operate up to 20 new daily return services from 2030. Consumer groups hope the new competition will mean lower fares. And thousands of Bonnie Tyler fans are lining streets in Swansea as the Welsh legend's funeral takes place today. The total eclipse of the heart singer died in July at the age of 75. Friend and fellow local musician Mal Pope is there.
17: It's just people just want to remember and show their respects, and it's really, really, really moving. It's a big day for Swansea as we remember the Queen of Mumbles.
14: Cloudy in the north with some rain, more persistent across parts of Northern Ireland and Scotland, warmer in the south. That's the latest. I'm Alex Richardson.
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21: All right.

This is Lamar's Magic Soul Summer, the best variety of soul and Motown. D-Lite arrived with this debut single in 1990, bringing together house, funk and hip-hop with Bootsy Collins and Q-Tip, both adding to the mix. It went all the way to number two in the UK and still sounds completely alive. Here is Groove Is In The Heart.

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Eye to Eye came from her 1984 album, I Feel For You. Love that one. And became a UK top 20 hit the following year. That voice lifts everything it touches. Chaka Khan with Eye to Eye.

0: Magic Soul Summer with me, Lamar. I've got more of the biggest soul anthems to soundtrack your lunch break, because when the sun comes out, soul goes on. Magic
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This is Lamar's Magic Soul Summer, and now we're going to go into something smooth, soulful, and a little bit cosmic. Herbie Hancock always had that ability to take soul, jazz, and technology and make it feel musical, not mechanical. This one has that floating, late afternoon kind of feel. It's Herbie Hancock with I Thought It Was You.

0: Okay, that's it for me for today. But whatever the weather, I'm going to be back tomorrow lunchtime with some more soul anthems on Lamar's Soul Summer. Magic Soul.
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11: The top stories this hour. Downing Street has declined to comment on reports. Prime Minister Andy Burnham sent messages to someone impersonating a senior Trump official. The Prime Minister's understood to have exchanged a handful of messages with someone he thought was the White House Chief of Staff. He later became suspicious and sent it to the relevant authorities. It's understood nothing of significance was exchanged and there was no phone call. Emergency services are hoping thunderstorms and rain can help bring wildfires across England and Wales under control. Some people in Stourbridge in the West Midlands are being allowed back to their homes, but 19 have been completely destroyed by a large wildfire. Martin Gorix, the Bishop of Dudley, he says the community is coming together to help those affected.
12: The wider community have been fantastic. They've responded, you know, churches, mosques, individuals, they've responded really fast to the needs of people who've lost everything.
11: A consultation into whether to drill in the UK's largest untapped oil field has become to an end, with the decision now lying with the UK government. There's huge controversy surrounding the Rosebank field. Scotland's Energy Minister, Stephen Gethins, believes that new projects must meet rules around the impact on the climate.
13: We want to see those tests met. It's a matter for the UK government. They've got them in front of them. And I wish I had those powers, but I don't, unfortunately.
11: And mourners have clapped as Bonnie Tyler's white coffin arrived for a celebration of her life at Swansea Minster this afternoon. Fans and loved ones said their final goodbyes to the 75-year-old singer who died last month. These fans in Swansea have been sharing their memories of her with us.
14: she actually sang in my hen party, which was 54 years ago. So that's something for me always to remember.
15: She sang at a do we went to when we had been married. It was our wedding anniversary, and she dedicated Total Eclipse of the Heart to us.
16: It's really, really, really moving. It's a big day for Swansea as we remember the Queen of Mumbles.
11: Cloudy in the north with some rain, more persistent across parts of Northern Ireland and Scotland, warmer in the south. That's the latest. I'm Alex Richardson.
17: Thanks to Lamar getting us through our summer soul lunch break. He'll be back doing it all again, same time tomorrow at 1. But right now, let's get back to your no-repeat workday. Terence Trent D'Arby on the way.

He truly was the man. The looks, the eyes, and the locks. Trevor's Tent Derby there with Wishing Well here on Magic Soul. It is Shireen here covering things for Sarah Champion, continuing your no repeat workday. So let's get back to business. Glenn Jones up next after the Queen of Soul. Here's Aretha Franklin.

Sometimes you just need a chilled out song for a Monday afternoon. Lots of emails, lots of meetings, lots of people. You are welcome, Magic Soap family. Glenn Jones, we've only just begun here on Magic Sun. If you love your slow jams and beautiful ballads, make sure you listen to Late Night Soul tonight at 10, 2 hours of the perfect nightcap. I promise you, you will not be disappointed. Right up next, I've got our first Soul Archive song for this show, and it comes from the velvet voice that is Lisa Vandross after the Queen of Motown. Up next.

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0: Now, if you was a massive fan of Donnell Jones before this song and album, his debut album was My Heart, to hear this song take him to new heights around the world, especially with the help of Lisa Left Eye Lopez from TLC, it was a wonderful moment in 1999. 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
0: So every hour during a No Repeat Workday, we like to give you a little bit of a musical treat and dip into our soul archive and press play on a song you may have not heard in a while. And Magic Soul family, if you're a Luther Vandross fan like myself, this is a real treat. I'm taking you back to 1982 from his debut album, Never Too Much. Now, this was Luther taking on a Sam Cooke classic hit with Having a Party, which is also known as Bad Boy. Now, he truly gave it that sophisticated Luther touch, and this was of course at the breakthrough, the cusp of the beginning of his solo career. So let's press play, show some love. I'm getting so excited. Let's press play and show some love to Luther Vandross, Bad Boy, Having a Party.
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0: Now, when you think of disco anthems, this has got to be in your top three, right? Especially after the Saturday Night Fever soundtrack, Gloria Gaynor, Never Can Say Goodbye here on Magic Soul. Before that, our Soul Archive song, Luther Vandross, Bad Boy Having a Party. And we'll be doing it all again in the next hour with our second Soul Archive song of the show. But before that, I've got some Bill Withers, Young Disciples, and the Queen of Rhythm and Blues, Nina Simone, up next. Magic Soul.
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0: Simplicity at its best. Words that still resonate with many people around the world. Bill Withers with Lean On Me, taking us up to three. But we'll get you all caught up with the latest news and weather. And then we get back to your No Repeat Workday with some Mary Wells, Whitney Houston, and Maze and Frankie Beverly. Magic Soul.
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13: The top stories this hour. The housing secretaries visited Stourbridge in the West Midlands to see the effects of a recent wildfire which destroyed 19 homes. Angela Rayner was seen walking among the burnt out properties. The fire was one of several in the UK last week, with millions of people warned of a very high risk of wildfires across the country. Elsewhere, emergency services are still battling outbreaks in Wales. Housing Minister Matthew Pennycook tells us the government's making changes to deal with wildfires.
14: We've got to do it more obviously in future to protect against wildfires. And again, the National Planning Policy Framework we're publishing today includes new policies that mean local councils will have to take wildfire risk into account when considering development proposals.
13: Number 10's declined to comment on reports Andy Burnham exchanged messages with someone pretending to be a senior Trump official. It's understood the Prime Minister thought he was corresponding with the White House Chief of Staff. Sky's political correspondent Amanda Acas has the latest.
15: That conversation only happened via messaging. It wasn't a phone conversation. We're told that no messages of significance were exchanged. And as soon as the Prime Minister became suspicious, it was reported to the authorities.
13: Arrival to Eurostar is being allowed to operate up to 20 new daily return services from 2030. Consumer groups hope the new competition will mean lower fares. And the life of Bonnie Tyler is being celebrated today, as the legendary Welsh singer's funeral has taken place in Swansea this afternoon. These fans who've gathered to watch it on a big screen tell us what she means to them.
16: She's the soundtrack of my life. I started listening to her in 1983 and Total Eclipse of the Heart, it's been a big song in my life.
17: Well, not just the music in the area. She was she gave a lot to charity.
18: She's from Swansea. She's from Skewen. She's never forgotten her heritage. She's got an amazing voice.
13: Cloudy in the north with some rain, more persistent across parts of Northern Ireland and Scotland, warmer in the south. That's the latest. I'm Alex Richardson.
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Oh, we was all singing the lyrics to this, right? There were so many remixes of this song. Whitney Houston, It's Not Right, But It's Okay, here on Magic Soul. It is Shireen here covering things for Sarah Champion on your No Repeat Workday. It means no songs repeat twice between 9 and 5. Just great feel-good music, especially on a Monday, because we all need the boost. I've just come back from a week off, and I'm already back in work mode. It just does not stop. Right, let's get back to the music. Here's Ollie and Jerry with There's No Song.

before there was Diana Ross, the Queen of Motown, this was the leading lady of Motown, Mary Wells, with My Guy here on Magic Soul. Right, coming up, your No Repeat Workday continues with some Lionel Richie, Marvin Gaye and Alexander O'Neill. And our second Soul Archive song comes from the Queen of Hip Hop Soul, Mary J. Blige.

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0: Now, I gotta say, this is my favourite part of the No Repeat Workday, right? I know I'm not alone. So every hour between 9 and 5, you will not hear the same song twice. So it gives us a chance to dip into the Soul Archive and press play, show a bit of love to a song you haven't heard for a while. And I'm taking you back to the summer of 1994. It was from Mary J. Blige's sophomore album, My Life. I had this on heavy rotation. It was truly one of my favorites from her album. It was Mary singing about finding happiness after heartbreak. And if you are a true soul connoisseur, you will hear a Curtis Mayfield instrumental and a Marvin Gaye vocal woven into the track. And I'm going to leave it to you to work out which one. So let's press play, show a bit of love to Mary J. Blige with Be Happy.
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0: currently on a tour with Earth, Wind and Fire at the moment. Lionel Richie, Dancing on the Ceiling here on Magic Soul. It is Shireen here. Hope you're having a lovely Monday afternoon. I know back to work, it is tough times, but I got something that could put a smile on your face.
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0: So we've just given away a huge £600,000 to Craig, and now we have even more cash up for grabs. 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

0: And that is the last one for me, Lou Rawls. Lady Love here on Magic Soul. But stick around, you know, Repeat Workday continues with the lovely Jo Cotrin, and she's kicking off the show with one of my favourite 80s floor fillers from Jocelyn Brown. But I'll be doing this all again same time tomorrow at 2, covering things for Sarah Champion. Until then, have a lovely afternoon and keep it Magic Soul.
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12: The top stories this hour. The family of an 86-year-old woman who was knocked down and killed by an illegal electric motorbike as she crossed the road last year are calling for tougher action. It's as police reveal thousands have been seized across the UK.
13: You see them riding on pavements. You've got young people who haven't had a driving lesson, let alone have tax, have insurance or a driving licence, and they're weaving in and out of traffic.
12: That's the daughter of Gloria Stevenson, Julie Francis. She wants bans on unsafe sales and stricter controls around the vehicles. She says she's frustrated by how little regulation there is around them. The Housing Secretary has visited Stourbridge in the West Midlands to see the effects of a recent wildfire, which destroyed 19 properties. Angela Rayner was seen walking among the burnt-out properties. The fire was one of several in the UK last week. Downing Street's declined to comment on reports Andy Burnham sent messages to someone impersonating a senior Trump official. The Prime Minister's understood to have exchanged a handful of messages with someone he thought was the White House Chief of Staff. Legendary Welsh singer Bonnie Tyler has been described as one of a kind at her funeral. Thousands of fans gathered to say a final goodbye to the singer. Our reporter Tom Priest is there.
14: Earlier, her coffin was carried into Swansea Minster covered in white roses, spelling out the name Bonnie. The service began with a rendition of Bridge Over Troubled Water and featured the Welsh hymn Calon Lan, with crowds gathered in the nearby square joining in as they watched the service on a big screen.
15: Brought up with her and I knew her. We used to go to the casino after working in the leisure centre in the night, and she'd be up there.
16: People just want to remember and show their respect.
14: And after the service, Bonnie made one final journey back to Skewin, the place where she was born and where her story began. She became an international star, but Wales remained part of her identity throughout her career.
12: And a search is underway for a monkey who's escaped from a wildlife park in Scotland. Luca disappeared overnight from the Highland Wildlife Park in the Cairngorms. Outbreaks of rain across the north, spreading into northern England and North Wales later. In the south, it will stay dry. That's the latest. I'm Alex Richardson.
1: Just after 4 o'clock this Monday afternoon. Thank you to Shireen Bejo Cochran with you now. Let's get back to the best variety of solar motion.

The ultra cool Shola Amma, You Might Need Somebody. Ahead of that, the OJs, Backstabbers, and Jocelyn Brown, the mighty Jocelyn Brown, kicking things off, Somebody Else's Guy. It's Magic Soul. It's Monday afternoon. How did it come Monday already? Where did the weekend go? I think we need 3 days at the weekend, don't you? Hope you're good today and the start of this brand new week has been going well. It's Jill Cochran with you, looking after things for Niamh again all this week. Very much looking forward to soundtracking your afternoons with the best variety of soul and Motown. Let's keep doing that.

0: from Motown's incredible songwriting team, Holland Dozier Holland, the Four Tops, Baby, I Need Your Loving. Ahead of that, Dennis Edwards and Seda Garrett's Don't Look Any Further. It's Magic Soul. It's the No Repeat Workday for Monday. I promise to you, through until 5 o'clock, no repeats. You will not hear the same song twice. It's the perfect soundtrack for your workday or whatever you're getting up to today. Also, during the No Repeat Workday, on the half hour, we enjoy a Magic Soul archive track, something you might not have heard for a while. We pop it on, we give it a spin, and I've got the final one for today on the way after some Bobby Caldwell. And, well, I hope you've got some energy this Monday afternoon. Get ready for a bit of disco from the Pointer Sisters. Magic Soul.
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0: giving off some very smooth vibes. Bobby Caldwell. What you won't do for love, I won't share food. It's never gonna happen. I like my food too much. Ahead of that, did you have enough energy to jump? The point is, this is great bit of disco from 1984. It's good to have you with us on our no-repeat workday here on Magic Soul. It's Jill Cochrane looking after things for Niamh, and it is time to do this.
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0: 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We pull out a song that you might not have heard for a while, a little gem, and we give it a spin. This hour, it's a track that truly launched Anita Baker into the spotlight, the lead single from her 1983 debut solo album, The Songstress. And it was written by Anita alongside Patrick Moten. Now, it's a great Quiet Storm ballad. It really highlights her signature velvety, soul-stirring vocal range. It's absolutely gorgeous. And it's all about finding a genuine healing love and comparing a devoted partner to a guardian angel. So let's enjoy today's final archive track, Anita Baker's Angel.
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0: some serious chair dancing going on in the studio. You might be the same at work. Michael McDonald, transporting us back to the dance floors of 1985 with Sweet Freedom. Ahead of that, this hour's archive track, Anita Baker's Angel. I hope you enjoyed that. Now, if you've got a track that takes you back, we'd love to play it for you. Drop us a line. Let us know what you'd like to hear. You can email all the details to soul@magic.co.uk. And the archive will be back tomorrow morning, 9:30, during Breakfast with Paul. It's Jill Cochran with you. It's our No Repeat Workday for Monday. And on the way, we'll turn up the volume, pop on your sunglasses, because we're heading to the sun-soaked coast of California for some serious soul. Magic soul, magic soul.
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0: The one and only Stevie Wonder. Rounding off today's No Repeat Workday in style. It's going to be back tomorrow morning during breakfast with Paul Hayes. Paul kicks off the first track at 9 o'clock, so do make sure you're with us for that. Steele Cochrane with you. Monday afternoon, we're heading towards the evening with the best variety of soul and Motown. And stick with me for the next 20 minutes. I'll bring you some George Benson. Great song from the Detroit Spinners. And actually, I'm not the only one asking you to stay around here on Magic. So Eternal would love you to stay. And they're here right after the news.
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16: Top stories this hour. The daughter of an elderly woman who was killed by an e-motorbike as she crossed the road last year is calling for a crackdown on the vehicles. Gloria Stevenson was hit by a teenager riding an illegal and faulty e-bike. Her daughter, Julie Francis, says other families shouldn't go through the same heartache.
17: In a nutshell, they're dangerous. You know, I mean, my mum is an extreme case, but I know other people have been hurt by them and injured by them, and they also used to facilitate crime.
16: It comes as the number of e-bikes being seized by police across the UK has risen by 83% in a year as part of a crackdown on illegal models. Angela Rayner claims a lack of spending on infrastructure has left the UK vulnerable to extreme hot weather. The Housing Secretary has been touring Stour Bridge in the West Midlands, where 19 homes have been destroyed by a wildfire.
2: We've said that we need to invest in our infrastructure. What we've seen is over the last decades that we haven't built reservoirs that we need to build.
16: Meanwhile, Number 10's defending using the emergency alert system on Friday to warn of the risk of wildfires. Shadow Home Secretary Chris Phillips says it was misused because there was no immediate risk to life. A vigil for Jason Arday, the former Cambridge professor who was found dead in South London, is being held this evening. Arday had resigned after being accused of plagiarism, something he always denied. Tonight, crowds will take the steps of the National Gallery in Trafalgar Square. And the life of Bonnie Tyler is being celebrated as the singer's funeral's taken place today. Our reporter Tom Priest has more from Swansea.
6: Bonnie Tyler's music took her around the world, but today her final journey brought her back to where it all began.
18: Well, she's Welsh, she's from Swansea, she's from Skewin.
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20: Sang at a do we went to when we had been married. 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
6: Today, that remarkable journey came full circle, from Skewin to stages around the world and finally back home again to South Wales.
16: Outbreaks of rain across the north, spreading into northern England and North Wales later. In the south, it will stay dry. That's the latest. I'm Alex Richardson.
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15: playing the best variety of soul and Motown. Like

Turn Your Love Around here on Magic Soul. I actually met George Benson in an airport many years ago. He's so handsome and he has got the bluest eyes in music. They're absolutely gorgeous. Head of that, the Detroit Spinners, Could It Be I'm Falling in Love, and Eternal Stay here on Magic Soul. It's Jill Cochran keeping you company this Monday afternoon. It's lovely to be here looking after things for Niamh. Hope you're good. Hope the start of this brand new week has been going well. Mondays are tough. We know this. It's hard to get back into the swing of things after a nice couple of days off. Almost at the end of the working day. Hopefully you're starting to wind down and you can have a nice relaxing evening. Got plenty of great music still to come, including some Junior after this from Etta James.

0: Jr. Mama used to say, and let's face it, mums know best, don't they? At least they'll always tell you that. Ahead of that, soul classic from Etta James, I'd Rather Go Blind, taking us back to 1968. It's Magic Soul. Lamar is back with you for lunch tomorrow. Soul Summer is here from 1 o'clock. Make sure you join him. But if you can't wait that long, he'd like a little dance with you. And he's on the way.
1: At the third stroke, the time from BT will be 6 o'clock precisely.
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Wild World here on Magic Soul. Our very own Lamar ahead of that from 2003, Dance With You. We're enjoying the best variety of soul and Motown as we head towards Monday evening. It's great to have you with us. I hope you're good today. Joe Cochran looking after things for Niamh. Absolute pleasure to be soundtracking your day with some great music. And I hope you've got your dancing shoes on because it's time to do the hustle.

0: Great bit of disco from Sister Sledge. Thinking of you, and ahead of that, were you doing it? Were you doing the hustle? Actually, I can't remember any of the moves. I need to check that out again. Van McCoy and the Soul City Symphony. It's Magic Soul. Now on Friday, we've got another huge amount of cash to give away. If you haven't entered Make Me a Winner, here's how.
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0: And last Friday, we paid out a life-changing £600,000 to Craig. He was very happy, as you would imagine. But how would you like £650,000? My goodness, you could end the summer on a real high. It could be VIP all the way. You could go first class around the world, couldn't you? 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

0: It's the Tramps. Hold Back the Night. Here on Magic Soul Hometown. It's Jill Cochran with you. It's good to be here. Hope you're well today. Looking after things for Neve Spencer. Give me the next 20 minutes of your time. I'm going to bring you three great songs. George Michael and Whitney Houston, what a collab from them. Candy Staten will be here. And we're heading back to 1981 after the news when the Whispers released a dance floor favourite. Magic Soul.
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17: The top stories this hour. There's calls for tougher action on e-bikes from the family of an 86-year-old woman who was knocked down and killed in Sunderland.
18: If we want to drive a car or a legal motorbike, we have lessons, we tax it, we insure it, we have to stick to the highway code.
17: That's Julie Francis, the daughter of Gloria Stevenson, who was crossing the road when an e-motorbike hit her in 2025. It comes as it was revealed today thousands of e-bikes have been seized across the UK in the last year. The Housing Secretary has described wildfires that destroyed 19 homes in Stourbridge in the West Midlands as absolutely horrendous. On a visit to the town, Angela Rayner says the government's already spending £100 million on new equipment for the fire service. Meanwhile, Number 10's defending using the emergency alert system on Friday to warn of the risk of wildfires. Shadow Home Secretary Chris Phillips says it was misused because there was no immediate risk to life. Downing Street declined to comment on reports Andy Burnham sent messages to someone impersonating a senior Trump official. The Prime Minister's understood to have exchanged a handful of messages with someone he thought was the White House Chief of Staff, but is said to have been flagged once it seemed suspicious. And legendary Welsh singer Bonnie Tyler has been described as one of a kind. At her funeral today, thousands of fans gathered to say a final goodbye in Swansea. Our reporter Tom Priest is there for us.
4: Earlier, her coffin was carried into Swansea Minster covered in white roses, spelling out the name Bonnie. The service began with a rendition of Bridge Over Troubled Water and featured the Welsh hymn Calon Lan, with crowds gathered in the nearby square joining in as they watched the service on a big screen.
5: Brought up with her and I knew her. We used to go to the casino after working in the leisure centre in the night, and she'd be up there.
19: People just want to remember and show their respect.
4: And after the service, Bonnie made one final journey back to Skewin, the place where she was born and where her story began. She became an international star, but Wales remained part of her identity throughout her career.
17: Outbreaks of rain across the north, spreading into northern England and North Wales later. In the south, it will stay dry. That's the latest. I'm Alex Richardson.
16: This is Magic Soul.

It's an amazing collaboration. It was originally recorded for Whitney's 1998 album My Love Is Your Love, and the George Michael duet came about in 2000 for her compilation album. Actually, I think it was supposed to be Michael Jackson originally, but what a great collaboration it is, if I told you that. Candy Staton ahead of that, Young Hearts Run Free, and The Whispers, It's a Love Thing. We're enjoying the best variety of soul and Motown here on Magic. So this Monday evening, it's lovely to have you with us. I hope you're good today. Joe Cochran looking after things, for Neve Spencer, and it's a pleasure to be here. Let's keep the music going with something epic.

0: Reggae and Kim Weston. It Takes Two here on Magic Soul. Ahead of that, it's truly epic. Prince and Purple Rain. I have seen so many different people live over the years. The one person I wish I'd got to see is Prince. I've got a friend who went to see him, said it was unbelievable. Would you expect anything less? Not really. It's Jill Cochran with you. It's Magic Soul. And coming up, well, we're going to turn up the attitude to 10. And Bobby Brown is with you soon.
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2: I've heard people say that too much of anything is not good for you, baby. But I don't know about that. There's many times that we've loved and we've shared love and made love. It doesn't seem to me like it's enough.

Oh, I could listen to his voice all day, every day. Barry White, Can't Get Enough of Your Love, Babe. And ahead of that, we did turn the attitude up to 10, didn't we? Bobby Brown and My Prerogative. It's Magic Soul. We're enjoying the best variety of soul and Motown this Monday evening. Billy Griffin on the way for you soon. But first, let's enjoy this from Lucy Pearl.

0: Billy Griffin, Hold Me Tighter in the Rain, ahead of that Lucy Pearl, Don't Mess With My Man. We wouldn't dare, would we? It's Jill Cochran with you on Magic Soul Home Time. Whatever you've got planned for Tuesday, make sure you keep it Magic Soul. Paul Hayes is with you for breakfast from 6, and he'll kick off the No Repeat Workday at 9 o'clock. Simon Phillips is with you from 10, then it's Lamar's Summer Soul from 1, and Sarah Champion joins you from 2 o'clock. On the way next from me, we've all had a train wreck relationship at some point, haven't we? Well, Aretha Franklin's been there too, and she wrote a song about it, and it's with you soon. Magic Soul.
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0: Great bit of Philly soul rounding things off for me this Monday evening here on Magic Soul Home Time. Harold Melvin and the Blue Notes, Don't Leave Me This Way. But it is time for me to leave. Tony Minviel is standing by. He's going to ease you through the rest of the evening with the Soul Lounge. It's definitely your chance to relax. He will slow down the pace with some incredible music. And Tony is here right after the news.
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16: The top story is this hour. The family of an 86-year-old woman who was knocked down and killed by an illegal e-motorbike as she crossed the road are calling for tougher action as police reveal thousands have been seized across the UK.
17: You see them riding on pavements. You've got young people who haven't had a driving lesson, let alone have tax, have insurance or a driving licence, and they're weaving in and out of traffic.
16: That's the daughter of Gloria Stevenson, Julie Francis, who wants bans on unsafe sales and stricter controls around the vehicles. She says she's frustrated by how little regulation there is around them. Angela Rayner claims a lack of spending on infrastructure has left the UK vulnerable to extreme hot weather. The Housing Secretary has been touring the devastation caused by a wildfire in Stourbridge in the West Midlands, where 19 homes have been destroyed.
18: We've said that we need to invest in our infrastructure. What we've seen is over the last decades that we haven't built reservoirs that we need to build.
16: Meanwhile, Number 10's been defending using the emergency alert system on Friday night to warn of the risk of wildfires. People have been gathering in central London for a vigil in memory of former Cambridge professor Jason Arday. He was found dead in South London last week after stepping down from his post following allegations of plagiarism, which he's always denied. Our reporter Claire Bodes at the service for us.
19: People are starting to gather right in the shadow of the National Gallery to pay their respects to Jason Arday. Many are holding flowers and there's a portrait of Jason which has been placed on a podium where speeches will be given later. He had faced mounted scrutiny over claims claims of plagiarism, which resulted in him standing down as a professor at Cambridge University. However, many now argue he was singled out due to his race. Following the professor's death, the Good Lord Project has also launched a campaign for an inquiry into the circumstances around his death.
16: And a monkey has returned to his Highland home, apparently of his own accord. Search teams have spent the day looking for Luca. A thermal imaging drone was used to try and find him. He'd escaped from a wildlife park in Scotland overnight. Outbreaks of rain across the north, spreading into northern England and North Wales later. In the south, it will stay dry. That's the latest. I'm Alex Richardson.
1: A massive thank you to the fantastic Joe Cochran. Tony Minvial here on Magic Soul, bringing the best variety of soul and Motown. Colour Me Bad and the Isley Brothers are inbound, but here's Janet Jackson with Nasty. Yeah.

Fantastic Colour Me Bad with I Wanna Sex You Up. Before that was the amazing Isley Brothers with Harvest for the World, one of my mainstay tracks. And we began with Janet Jackson's Nasty. Tony Minvial here on Magic Soul, bringing the best variety of soul and Motown. How are you on this Monday night? Hopefully you are nice, chilled and relaxed after a hard day's work. Well, we've got Otis Redding coming up, but here's Donna Summer with She Works Hard for the Money.

an amazing artist who was taken from us far, far too early. 1967 was the year that Try a Little Tenderness was released into the world. Tony Minvial here on Magic Soul, bringing you the best variety of soul and Motown. And I'm sat here in my little soul lounge with my big settee. Small room, big settee, lots of cushions and a chiller cabinet. The chiller cabinet is the important part of the equation. We have the music of the SOS band, Would Just Be Good to Me, and something from James Brown, all inbound here on Magic Soul, bringing the best variety of soul and Motown.

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3: One, two, three.

A man whose last concert in the UK took place in 2006 at a Roundhouse in London. James Brown, Get Up, I Feel Like a Sex Machine. Yes, there's a man who's got writ large on his back, what he's all about. Before that was the SOS Band with Just Be Good to Me. Chaka Khan's on the way.

That voice, the awesome Chaka Khan, I Feel For You. Now, Magic Soul is the home of the No Repeat Workday. And if you're settling into the working day, get Magic Soul on from 9. Paul Hayes starts the No Repeat Workday at 9. 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We'll sort the music. The amazing No Repeat Workday. Tony Minvial here on Magic Soul, bringing the best variety of soul and Motown. 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

0: Rolling Stone. That came out in 1972 and really was a real sea change for them as well, a change in direction. Very hard-hitting. Love that tune. Really, really do. Tony Minvial here on Magic Soul, bringing the best variety of soul and motor. And I'm here in my little soul lounge with my chiller cabinet, etc. Hopefully you are nice and relaxed on this Monday evening. Coming up, we have the music of the Brand New Heavies, Natalie Cole and Stevie Wonder, all inbound.
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11: The top stories this hour. Donald Trump reckons the Prime Minister is going to open up the North Sea. Andy Burnham will decide whether or not to approve drilling at the Rosebank and Jackdaw platforms now that consultations have closed. The developer of both projects says it's a major step. Environmental campaigners are fighting the move. The US President has had his say.
12: He opened up the North Sea. Now he's got an immigration problem and he has an energy problem. He would have solved one of his problems. That would be a big thing. That would make UK rich. If you open up the North Sea, it's one of the great finds anywhere in the world. And if they would open up, the North Sea, UK would be rich again.
11: The Housing Secretary has described the wildfires that completely destroyed 19 homes in Stourbridge as absolutely horrendous. Angela Rayner, who's been in the West Midlands, says the government's spending £100 million to better equip fire services. A vigil has been taking place in central London to remember Professor Jason Arday. He was found dead on Friday after quitting his role at Cambridge University or denying allegations of plagiarism. Ireland's Prime Minister has condemned reckless driving after five teenagers were killed in a car crash in County Kildare. One of the vehicles involved was stolen and being driven in the wrong direction on the M9 motorway early on Saturday morning. Four other people, including a child, have been seriously injured. Justice Minister Jim O'Callaghan says he can't get into the minds of people doing something so dangerous.
13: It is outrageously reckless, lethal, dangerous behaviour. And it just basic common sense should make you realise that you're putting yourselves at serious risk, let alone other users of motorways.
11: Essex Water has become the latest supplier to announce a hosepipe ban. The move, coming in tomorrow, will affect 1.4 million customers. And the Scottish FA has confirmed it will not back Gianni Infantino's re-election as FIFA president. Chief Executive Ian Maxwell says they've lost confidence in the head of football's governing body after the failed attempt to sell off the World Cup to private investors. Associations in England, Wales and Ireland have already pulled their support. From Sky News, I'm Charlie Max.
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Stevie Wonder with his tribute to his good friend, the late great Bob Marley. That was Master Blaster. Before that was Natalie Cole. Well, this will be awesome tune indeed. And we began with brand new heavies with Midnight at the Oasis. Tony Minviel here on Magic Soul, bringing you the best variety of soul and Motown. I'm all snuggly in my little soul lounge. Hopefully you're nice and relaxed, either on your patios or in your backyard, just enjoying the evening after a hard working day. Here's Jimmy Ruffin, brother of David, with What Becomes of the Broken Hearted. Came out in 1966.

The fantastic Tina Marie. I was a massive fanboy of hers in my teenage years. That was called Behind the Groove. She was alternatively known as Lady T. Absolutely adored that singer. I really, really did. Tony Minvial here in the Soul Lounge here on Magic Soul. We have the music of Mary Mary, Phyllis Nelson, Detroit Spinners and Marvin Gaye all on the way. But can you guess which ones?

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8: 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Even people who know nothing about investing. Like Keith, who thought dividends were a boy band. 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
9: Oh, no.
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0: The best variety of soul

The music of Phyllis Nelson, Move Closer. Yeah, slow jams, business, getting us ready for late night soul at 10 o'clock. Before that was some gospel action from Mary Mary with Shackles. We've got Marvin Gaye coming up with, he's going to be bringing us some sexual healing, always helps. But here's Detroit Spinners with It's a Shame.

a piece of music conceived, written and, yeah, performed and recorded in Holland, of all places. Marvin Gaye. Holland or Belgium? Low countries, anyway. Let's just call it the Low Countries. Sexual Healing from Marvin Gaye from 1982, when he was having a bit of a second wind in his career. Yeah, the fantastic Marvin Gaye. They broke the mold with him. They definitely did. Now, as part of the No Repeat Workday, every hour we open up the Soul Archive and give another spin to a track you might not have heard in ages. So, is there a song you'd love to hear again? Maybe it takes you back to a certain time, place, or just brings back a good memory. Email soul@magic.co.uk with your name, the song, and why you'd like to hear it. We'll dig through the Soul Collection and see if we can give it another spin. The fantastic Soul Archive here on Magic Soul, bringing you the best variety of soul and Motown. Upcoming, we have the music of Martha Reeves and the Vandellas, and she'll be dancing somewhere special, followed by Charles and Eddie with Would I Lie to You.

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1: 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See you then.

0: A band led by Patti LaBelle called La Belle. Funnily enough, that was Lady Marmalade, and that came out in 1975. Bit racy, that one. Just a little bit racy, but we do love that. Hopefully you're enjoying your Monday evening. Are you having a barbecue? It's a bit milder, but still, it's still warm enough to be outside and doing what you need to do. Or are you lounging in a lounger with a long tall glass with something nice in it with lots of ice going ching ching? Well, hopefully you're doing both of those things. And we're here to keep you company on Magic Soul, bringing you the best variety of soul and Motown. I'm here in the Soul Lounge. I'm Tony Limbiel. Coming up, we have the music of Luther Vandross, Anita Ward and Gabrielle with Give Me a Little More Time, an absolute classic. Magic Soul,
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12: The top stories this hour. FIFA has sacked one of the governing body's most senior figures after he openly criticised Gianni Infantino's plan to sell part of the World Cup to investors. Chief Operating Officer Kevin Lamore said staff had been deceived by the president's plans. Earlier, the Scottish FA confirmed it will be joining the associations in England, Wales and Ireland in dropping their backing for Infantino's re-election. Chief Executive Ian Maxwell says they have lost confidence and action must be taken.
13: There obviously needs to be a review because the situation we're in is due to a significant failure in governance and transparency and engagement with member associations. And I'm sure UEFA and other confederations will be looking at what happens next.
12: Donald Trump says he believes Andy Burnham will open up the North Sea to new oil and gas extraction. A decision on two sites off Shetland and Aberdeen could be made in the next few weeks after a public consultation closed. Residents in Starbridge are returning to assess the damage to their homes caused by wildfires. Housing Secretary Angela Rayner has visited the area and says the situation is absolutely horrendous. A vigil has been held in central London to remember Professor Jason Arday. He was the University of Cambridge's youngest black professor before quitting amid allegations of plagiarism, which he denied. Other claims about his achievements outside of academia were also questioned. Sir Patrick Vernon, who started a fundraising page for his family, was among the speakers to condemn the coverage of Professor Arde before he was found dead on Friday.
14: Where was the duty of care? Yes! Where was the compassion? Yes! Where were the safeguards? Yes! These questions were never asked.
12: DUP MP Jim Shannon's been charged with assault. He is accused of attacking a woman in October 2023. And a monkey has returned to his Highland home, apparently of his own accord. Search teams have spent the day looking for Luca, a young Japanese macaque. He escaped from a wildlife park near Aviemore overnight. From Sky News, I'm Charlie Max.
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10: Like this.

It's been a while since I've talked to this lady, the fantastic Gabrielle. She's awesome, and she's a good laugh as well. That was Give Me a Little More Time. And before that was Anita Ward with Ring My Bell. And we began this hour with Luther Vandross. Yes, the king. Luther Vandross would Give Me the Reason. We have Benny King coming up at his Atlantic Star with Secret Lovers. Here on Magic Soul, bringing you the best variety of soul and Motown with myself, Tony Minvielle, here in the Soul Lounge.

0: A song which means so many things to so many people from 1961. That was Stand By Me, Benny King. My mum used to have that track on repeat. She really, really did. Before that was Atlantic Star with Secret Lovers. One of my most favourite tunes and getting us ready for Late Night Soul, which comes up at 10 o'clock. Make sure you are there for that. Tony Minvial here on Magic Soul, bringing the best variety of soul and Motown. We have Sister Sledge on the way, talking all about their family and the fantastic Doobie Brothers, all fronted by Michael McDonald, with What a Fool Believes. I cannot wait for that. Magic Soul.
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Fantastic band known as the Doobie Brothers with What a Fool Believes. Before that was Sister Sledge with We Are Family, wearing their hearts right on their sleeve. And here's another man that does that all the time, Usher, Confessions, Part 2, here on Magic Soul, bringing the best variety of soul and Motown.

0: You cannot beat the pairing of Alexander O'Neill and Sherelle with Saturday Love. Awesome stuff indeed. 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When 1 p.m. comes around, turn the volume up just a little for the Magic Soul Summer Lunch Break. 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From the Ladies' Choice, Lamar, fantastic stuff indeed. 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We have Frida Payne, and she's got a Band of Gold ready and waiting for us. Plus Bobby Womack as well with something so, so nice. Do not miss that. I'm Tony Minvial here on Magic Soul, bringing you the best variety of soul and Motown here in the Soul Lounge.
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0: What a great way to end the programme. Bob Marley is this love, the cool ruler himself, the late, great, sorely, sorely missed. Don't forget to join me, same time, same place tomorrow. Really hope you enjoyed the music. Thank you so much for keeping me company. I'm Tony Minvielle, here on Magic Soul, bringing you the best variety of soul and Motown here in the Little Soul Lounge. 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
10: The top stories this hour. A senior executive at FIFA has been sacked after criticising Gianni Infantino's failed plan to sell off the World Cup to private investors. Chief Operating Officer Kevin Lamour said a staff had been deceived by the president's plans. Earlier, the Scottish FA said it no longer has confidence in Mr. Infantino's leadership. Donald Trump reckons the Prime Minister is going to open up the North Sea. Andy Burnham will decide whether or not to approve drilling at the Rosebank oilfield west of Shetland and Jackdaw off the coast of Aberdeen, now that consultations have closed. The developer of both projects says it's a major step. Environmental campaigners are fighting the move. The US president's had his say.
11: If he opened up the North Sea, now he's got an immigration problem and he has an energy problem. He would have solved one of his problems. That would be a big thing. That would make UK rich. If you open up the North Sea, it's one of the great finds anywhere in the world. And if they would open up the North Sea, UK would be rich again.
10: The housing secretary says the level of damage done by wildfires in the West Midlands is absolutely horrendous. Angela Rayner praised the community in Stourbridge, where rapidly spreading flames have destroyed 19 homes. Sandy Shiralker has been to see the devastation to her property.
12: It is all stained walls. There is nothing inside. There are no floorboards. Everything is collapsed. Whatever metal things where my fridge was is just a broken bent frame. All my garden is burnt.
10: Meanwhile, Wessex Water has become the latest supplier to announce a hosepipe ban. The move, coming in at midnight, will affect 1.4 million customers in Bath, Somerset, Dorset and Wiltshire. A vigil has taken place in central London to remember Professor Jason Arday. He was found dead on Friday after quitting his role at Cambridge University while denying allegations of plagiarism. And Bonnie Tyler has been remembered as a star but never a diva at her funeral earlier. Welsh choir Only Men Allowed sang a version of her biggest hit, Total Eclipse of the Heart. From Sky News, I'm AJ Walsh.
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10: Top stories this hour. FIFA have sacked a senior member of staff amid the fallout from Gianni Infantino's controversial World Cup investment plans. Chief Operating Officer Kevin Lamour publicly criticised him, claiming the organisation's administration had been deceived over the proposals. Our correspondent Rob Harris says Infantino has sacked a long-term colleague and friend.
11: It was damning when Lamour spoke out 2.5 weeks ago about the way Infantino had been secretly negotiating, trying to bring in private investors and give them 20% shares in the World Cup. So this is FIFA sacking one of the most senior staff members.
10: Donald Trump says he believes Andy Burnham will open up the North Sea to new oil and gas extraction. A decision on two sites off Shetland and Aberdeen could be made in the next few weeks. Residents in Stourbridge are returning to assess the damage to their homes caused by wildfires. Housing Secretary Angela Rayner has visited the area and says the situation is horrendous. Opening statements have begun at the Las Vegas trial of a man accused of organising the killing of Tupac Shakur nearly 30 years ago. 63-year-old Dwayne Keefe D. Davis is charged with murder with a deadly weapon to promote or assist a criminal gang. Chief Deputy District Attorney Binu Palal has spoken to the jurors.
12: You will learn that Dwayne Davis got the gun, that he got into a white Cadillac. You will learn. But the opportunity presented itself for retribution. Dwayne Davis made sure that the shooters were armed and ready to execute their revenge.
10: A minute's silence has been observed for former Cambridge professor Jason Arday at a vigil in his memory. He was found dead on Friday after quitting the university over allegations of plagiarism, which he denied. And in sport, Cardiff City rescued a point in dramatic fashion as Reuben Colwill's 98th minute equaliser secured them a 1-1 draw with Wrexham in the Welsh Derby. It was the rivals' first league meeting in more than 24 years. From Sky News, I'm AJ Walsh.
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12: The top stories this hour. FIFA has sacked one of the governing body's most senior figures after he openly criticised Gianni Infantino's plan to sell part of the World Cup to investors. Chief Operating Officer Kevin Lamore said staff had been deceived by the president's plans. Earlier, the Scottish FA confirmed it will be joining the associations in England, Wales and Ireland in dropping their backing for Infantino's re-election. Chief Executive Ian Maxwell says they have lost confidence and action must be taken.
13: There obviously needs to be a review because the situation we're in is due to a significant failure in governance and transparency and engagement with member associations, and I'm sure UEFA and other confederations will be looking at what happens next.
12: Donald Trump reckons the Prime Minister is going to open up the North Sea. Andy Burnham will decide whether or not to approve drilling at the Rosebank oil field west of Shetland and Jackdaw off the coast of Aberdeen. The developer of both projects says it's a major step. Environmental campaigners are fighting the move. The US president has had his say.
14: He opened up the North Sea. Now he's got an immigration problem and he has an energy problem. He would have solved one of his problems. That would be a big thing. That would make UK rich. If you open up the North Sea, it's one of the great finds anywhere in the world. And if they would open up, the North Sea UK would be rich again.
12: The housing secretary has described the wildfires that completely destroyed 19 homes in Stourbridge as absolutely horrendous. Angela Rayner says the government's spending £100 million to better equip fire services. A vigil has taken place in central London to remember Professor Jason Arday. He was found dead on Friday after quitting his role at Cambridge University while denying allegations of plagiarism. Police say there are no signs of foul play or suspicious circumstances surrounding the death of US actress Hayden Panettiere. The 36-year-old was found unresponsive at her home in South Carolina. And a monkey's returned to his Highland home, apparently of his own accord. Search teams had spent the day looking for Luca, a young Japanese macaw. A thermal imaging drone was used. From Sky News, I'm AJ Walsh.
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been called Casper Shorty, little bit, but some they call me Vanilla Child. 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
10: 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Chief Operating Officer